0: to in the area.
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0: 31. You're looking for a Hispanic male, roughly 55. Heavy build with blue Levi jean jacket and gray pants. Trying to get what he took. It sounds like he stole some speakers.
1: Okay.
2: Okay. 361 ceremony copies to stand by for AFS.

0: Привет. We might be out with the subject matching the description and for a check.
1: Yeah, on contact 1946.

engine 12N, heading 8204. Respond to an unknown injury accident near 550 Union Road, 550 Union Road, for a vehicle flipped in the orchard, unknown if occupied. Utilize TAC 1 at 1953.

0: All is looking for. Was that TC PD?
1: It's in the county.
0: Oh, copy.
2: 9204 and engine 12 for an update. It looks like the RP is now talking to the driver and confirmed negative injuries.

0: 9204 copies the update. 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

0: Charlie 82. Medic 82 is passing by and on scene of the vehicle accident on 550 Union Road. There's one vehicle flipped over on its side in an apple orchard. All occupants clear out of the vehicle. We'll be making contact.
1: Is it a gray or blue Ford Focus?
0: Negative. It looks like a red Honda SUV. And correction, it's on its roof.
1: Engine 12, did you copy that size up?
2: Engine 12 copies the size up. We're continuing.

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1: 33. 2.
0: For a shoplifter, 1790 Airline Highway, 1790 Airline Cross of Sunset and Plaza at the Target. Loss prevention had the subject in custody but then run off. Was last seen about 4 ago. Was last seen running towards airline. Break for description.
1: 33.
0: Eva Lasso Avila versus Tony, Hispanic male, 20s, 5'7, medium built. Was last seen wearing an orange long sleeve with gray pants. Negative weapon seen, negative HPDR 11.5. And nothing further. And loss prevention was able to get their items back.
1: Carbon. All Z scene. On Union, just west of Somerset. I concur with medic's assessment. We'll be out assessing.

Alter 33. Do we know if this is related to the theft that was pending?

0: It's unknown. The last detail that's pending, it just says for a shoplift, and that was at 1705. Not sure if it's the same subject or if they just needed to report a previous one.
1: Copy.

0: Officer 33, at a target. Officers in 12, confirming laws and route.
1: Confirm 33 is en route.
0: Twelve copies. Do you have an ETA?

0: 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Seven Henry George David 076.
1: Code 4 expired 9/12/26, 9 Henry George David 076, a 2014 Honda out of San Juan Bautista to a Lynn Franco Cristina or a Anthony.
0: Okay.
1: 832.
0: Foster, 31, can you show me out Eastern 7 and clear for an RV, please?
1: Your location one more time.
0: East and 7. RV plates to be 9 William William Sam 257 and most could be out with that Honda.
1: Copy. Your plates code 4 is current 312/27 9 William William Sam 257 and 93 Chevy out of Hollister to a Silver Marie.
0: Okay.

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1: Tommy Rochester, 690 Hillcrest Road. That's going to be the possible whereabouts of the juvenile X-ray.

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0: 31.

0: OK， 对吧？好 ，we are with two in a different vehicle. Clear for your plate and a CDL and name and DOB. The plate's 9 Adam Edward Boy 394 to a silver Beamer.
1: Code 4 expired 9826, 9 Adam Edward Boy 394, 2016 BMW, PO Box at a Hollister to a Salazar Cepeda David. Go with the deal.
0: The deal's Union 1617694. Should come back to a Josue Salazar.
1: The name?
0: Her last name spelled phonetically is going to be Charles Adam David Edward Nora Adam. First of Lupita. With the DOB of 511-08. And she should be off San Tropez.

0: 1 Hall Surgeons.
1: Good.
0: Says the male has loss of Salazar. He's code 4, valid. He is named in a serve CPO as a restrained. He shows Lupita Cadena as the protected. It's a no contact order, 150 or stay away. And for the X-ray half of loss of Cadena, come back code 4, valid. Named as a protected in the RO.

0: cluster 3-2. 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A or B?
1: From A, Adam.
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It's going to be a personalized plate, Mary, yellow, Frank, 250 on a black 4 pickup.

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0: 3, Halstead, last I've heard is code 4 valid, provisional.
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0: 17.

0033. Looking for a VIN number. One, Frank, Tom, 7, William, 2, Boy, Tom, 0, Henry,

Cluster 31 traffic, 4th and Wessex. Correction, south at west side, it's going to be 8 Frank Yellow Adam 615 to a yellow, or a white Camry.

We have 8 Frank Yellow Adam. 615 is code 4, expired 7/28/2026 to 2014 Toyota 4-door. Has a bump out the date of 7/29/2026 and is registered to a Lazaro Vasquez at Los Baños.

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2: 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Officer 33, good for it.
1: Good. Double last of Gabriel Vasquez, who's Coast Valid always.
0: Yep. Good.

0: Ulster 33 traffic, south in San Benito. Nine, Nora Henry X-ray, 648 on a gray Mercedes.
1: Plate of 9 Nora Henry X-ray 648 is code for current to a 2015 Mercedes sedan to Javier Padilla of Hollister.

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0: Blessed Padilla, Medrano East Code 4, valid always. Corrective lenses and has a restriction for 12 months not to transport anyone under the age of 20.
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0: 37. For Hollister. AOD at Triple H, CHP is requesting a yellow box.
1: Copy. I believe there'll be units around.
0: Copy. 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
1: 33.
0: Central welfare detail off of Fuchsia Drive. The RP had gotten in an argument with their parents and thinks that they're both a danger to their own mental health. They did request to speak with Mert. My partner was able to transfer them through officer discretion if you'd like to check on them at their home, but they're currently on the phone with Mert.
1: Copy. They can revise if they need PD assistance.

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David Nora, Zebra 479 on a white Lincoln.

sequence that code for its current 12-20-26, 6 David Nora 0479 04 Lincoln at a Hollister, address up west to Barbosa, Monet.

0: 3231, do you still need me over there?
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0: The RP for the same AOD called back in regards to the missing person. They're advising that they're there again and are requesting you go back to try to contact again.
1: Copy.
0: 9222.

0: Battalion 4605, engine 70, engine 4677, one engine from San Juan Bautista Highway. Vehicle accident, northbound 101, highway 129. First in a row, this IC, V-Fire 23 for TAC, respond on east, Monterey 2234. Monterey repeating on tone 7, Battalion 4605, engine 70, engine 4677. One engine from San Juan Bautista Highway. Vehicle accident, northbound Highway 101 at Highway 129. First in a run, this IC, V-Fire 23 for TAC, respond on east Monterey 2234.
1: Monterey Medicaid, she's responding to the end zone 101.
0: 22235.

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First in a row, MSIC, VFR 23 for tech.

0: Monterey Medic 82 is on scene. We have one vehicle, major damage. Occupant appears out of the vehicle. Let's go ahead and start an air ambulance.
1: Medic 82 Monterey at scene 2240. One vehicle, major damage. 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

0: Monterey 817, we're at scene. It's going to be a northbound 101 just south of Bettaville. Be establishing a Roman's IC. If we get an expedite CHP, we're going to have the number one lane blocked.
1: Engine 17, Monterey, at scene 2242, assuming Aromas IC.

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0: 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I see, Mark. We have one patient, moderate injuries. 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
2: 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I'll check the burner.

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1: Star 2, go ahead.
0: Officer, Tower Star 2, will you put the thing? Our base was route to scene. 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And just double checking, our LZ contact will be in our LZ.
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0: Sounds great, yeah, we're probably going to be switching over there in a couple minutes. We're pretty close already, so we'll just go over to Cal Court here in a second.
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Your plate comes back, code 4 is issue expired, 9/8/20, 6 John Frank Henry, 730, shows as an 03 Infinity out of Los Angeles. Negative rip on file, it's to a Solis Jose, or a Delgado Elizabeth.

Area repeating on tone 1, engine 4663, company 31, medical, 50675 Pine Canyon Road, crosses Enfield Road and Los Cedos Road. Respond on eastbound, 6 minutes after midnight.

All turned in 12. That scene, two-story residential townhome. Nothing shown from the exterior. 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
0: Hollister, 3-2, Clipboard. 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
1: 33.
0: 33. For 5150 detail, 28 Hayden Street, 28 Hayden, cross of Nolte Alley and Prune. It's for the RPZ 10-year-old daughter having a mental health crisis. Diagnosed with anxiety and depression, she's not taking her medications. She is currently yelling at herself. RP just requesting assistance with calming her down. Negative violent, just yelling.
1: Hi, copy.

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0: 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The RP was going to stay separated from the daughter. She's in her bedroom. 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Will stay separated. Negative weapons in the home. To Vanessa Gomez for the daughter.
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0: 7.
1: Yeah, 415 at Knob Hill. For a subject near the Tesla Chargers kicking and punching in the air, screaming and harassing children that are walking to school. And now is in the parking lot, laying down.
0: Copy. Units will be in route.

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0: 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No weather hazards or staffing patterns. Plan need type 3 strike team 9460 Charlie with battalion 21, engine 4681, 84, 64, 66, and 94. Ground resources available, 17 engines, 3 dozers, 4 crews. Air resources available, air attack 460, tanker 79, tanker 80, copter 610, affirmative night rescue until 0300. Station 50.
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0: 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Current day status at only no weather hazards or staffing patterns. Plan new type 36-96-90, battalion 21, unit 46-81, 84, 64, 66, and 94. 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
1: 21 approving, I'm quick on.
0: Thank you.
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0: All systems on South Forest Base unit for Wednesday, September 23rd. Duty Chief Severance 24602. Battalion Severance, Battalion 22 is 1 and 2. Battalion 3612 is 3 and 4. Battalion 4616 is 567. Battalion 21 is 4th out. Battalion 3617 is CIO, Sedestrian 27 is safety. Battalion 3620 is Sedestrian, 4622 is investigator. Burn day status, ag only. No weather hazards or snapping patterns. Brand new Type 3 Strike 290 versus Charlie with Battalion 21, Indy 4681, 84, 64, 66, and 94. 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Stage 226.
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0: 408. 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
1: All right, let me get a hold of Travis.
0: 10-4, thank you.

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Foster Charles 3, Reg 10-2. 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

0: Charles Figure, first flight of 8, Frank Charles, Yellow 720, Cliff Fork, Spire 2011, Volkswagen, to an Adriana Vizcara off Gibson Drive in Hollister. There's a rip on file, but no pending master. Break.
1: Go ahead.
0: 9, Henry Frank Nora 087 is also code 4 and expired. This one's September of 2025. On 2000 Honda to a Manuel Hernandez, also off Gibson Drive in Hollister. There is a rip on file and a pending master to that same subject.
1: Copy, thank you.

Foster, Charles 3, Reg. Seven, yellow, zebra, king, 635 on a Honda. You can log it.

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0: Yeah, when Travis gets up there, tell him to stop by and see me on the way back.

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1: 1-1.
0: Advise he wants to meet at the Wells Fargo 575 San Bernardino Street to discuss.

Engine 4665 is en route to Hall Surface Assistance, AOR, negative NDT, East on 5.

Hollister 11. I'll be providing the RP for the courtesy transport to 28 Hayden. Break for starting mileage.

0: helicopter, King Five for cover for a domestic off Western.
1: What's this?
2: King Seven.
0: Western Court crosses Central for X-ray and a male arguing inside a residence. No weapons. We're getting further going through translation.
1: What's this?

0: 2 and King 7 just for further. The RP advised that there are kids in the residence, male, female, arguing. Male's named Omar, unknown name for the female. RP's a neighbor. And they just stopped answering our questions and disconnected. We did find a possible match. Last of Jimenez, first of Omar. Code 4 expired, pending automated death, negative probation.
1: 1-2, copy. I'm in the area.

0: just for info, the RP lives in the front, main residence. She's advising that the disturbance is coming from a different unit in the back.
1: Copy. Disturbance coming from the second unit in the back after talking to the RP in the front unit at 1042.

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0: 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Thank you, Monterey. ETA 46.
1: Halter, last call in first of month says code 4 valid and plate of 6 Union Unit in order 061, code 4 and expired on a 2012 Honda. Are the SEMO cars out of Morgan Hill. There's a pending master to Martha Coleman out of Seaside.
0: Copy, code 4.

0: that call. We're back on regular response. Can you shoot out the cat text again?
1: Alright, got it.
2: April. It was sent.
0: Tube
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0: Sending an intoxicated detail at the Dollar Tree at 503 Tres Pinos for a RP who advised there was a gray Honda Civic that was swerving in the lane, speeding, brake checking, and now parked in front of Dollar Tree. Possible DUI trip.
2: Copy. We'll get somebody there
0: soon. 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
1: 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It's going to be 831-682-5358.

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0: Copy. RP advice is going to be inside grocery outlet. All attempts contact.
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0: pending a suspicious circumstance off 7th for a skateboarder that dropped a gallon of a gas can. I was wearing an all black and a ski mask. Had some green writing on it. Direction of travel was towards Lucky's. Nothing further.
1: All is 135, one thrown by number. Link 559-2099, last of Ang.

0: 29. I'll be out with a TC, 4th and Miller. Maybe two vehicles involved.
1: Two vehicles, TC, 4th, Miller.

24 officers. So Brian Anthony, last of Enco for valid negative information always.

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Can you start AMR code 2 for a 29-year-old female? Hit her head. And then, for additional, if you could possibly start a PD unit if available. Probably going to need two toasts.

Medic 82, code 2 medical request, 4th at Miller, 4th Street at Miller Road. I'm at 1152.

0: All Saints 11-17, we have two vehicles, appears to be a two-car accident. All occupants are out of the vehicle. The westbound lane is blocked. Saints 11 is investigating, checking on injuries. Continue the medics.
1: 57.

0: One and two, Hulse, you're good.
1: 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First place going to be 7, William Frank, Tom, 114. Frank. 8, Zebra, William Union, 910. And when you're clear, I have a ID number.
0: Am I good?
1: Yellow 666-9908.

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0: We're working on it. One's got AAA on the way. And I'll stand by for those seconds.

Oscar 16. Inside rotational, owner's request for the Dodge.

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Frank 5018662.

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0: 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I'll be out with one 1500 block San Felipe on the front edge.
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0: Hollister, Mason's en route for that second vehicle.
1: 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Hollister 134, I'll be out with 129.

0: 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Can you put Mason back on top of the rotation list? I canceled him on scene, hasn't set up for the second car.
1: I will put him back on top.
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Hollister 129 Ritz. 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

0: Officer, you placed on that code 4. It is expired February of 2026 on a 2013 Mercedes to a Gerardo Ferraga on a Hollister. No rep, no paymaster.
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1: 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The subject is unconscious and not breathing.
0: 4-year-old female not breathing.
1: Alright, copy. I'll be up here.
0: Copy. 129, are you the OIC today or somebody else?
1: Hey, for my copy. I'll be upgraded as well. Simply been found.

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0: After going through questioning, RP is advising that the patient's beyond any help.
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Alter Charles 3, Reg. 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

4674, Monterey. It looks like we were told that the vehicle hit the pole and fled.

0: 2, Hollister 1-1, PS brake recover. It's going to be an unknown injury crash off 4th.
1: 1-2.
0: We have 1481 4th, 1481 4th, across the graph in Live Oak. So far, we have one caller, possibly getting some more right now. 3 vehicle accident, RP hurt, first RP heard a collision, then looked out, saw the vehicles. Unknown airbag deployment, we're trying to get further.
1: 1-2, copy, I'll be in route code until further.
0: 3 King 7.
2: I copy.
3: 1-1-2 traffic.
4: Officer 2-3 same. I'm on 4th in line.
0: For that, so far we have a white sedan, a gray sedan, unknown plates for all. All vehicles are still in the roadway. We're getting further.
5: Hunter out to Triple H, code 2-1 and a rider for family.
6: Medicare, you want to cover?

0: All sends a letter. I'd love to clear the call at the high school. Show us en route to the vehicle accident on 4th Street. Send me the info.
1: Copy, engine 12. Send out.
0: Officer, engine 12 will continue as well.
1: Copy, continue.
2: Officer, battalion 9204, engine 12 is already en route. We can have engine 11 respond code 2.
3: Officer 2-3. So far, one driver, a couple pinks of pain from the chest. Gonna have to have another gentleman here, conscious breathing.
1: Copy, so far you have one driver with chest pain. And you're working on getting for 1545.
3: Officer 2-3 back. Second driver, complained of pain, neck and back, conscious breathing. We can just get a Friday March Friday code 37 already.
1: Copy, they're on the way. And just confirming for the chest pain driver, they're also conscious and breathing.
2: Also, I'm sorry, first. So 1-2, clear for 3 regis.
1: One two, good.
2: Henry 0806, right.
1: Have to read back that first plate, please.
2: 11 of Paul Henry 806. Four boy. John Paul, 841, right?

0: 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P on scene advising they have two patients, one with chest pain and another with neck and back pain, both conscious. To Officer, do you have another retro?
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0: 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Code 4 valid with negative probation.
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1: Copy, EM expedited.
0: Can you repeat?
1: Mark on getting the tows started. Would you like them expedited?
2: Union Boom, the block is broke.

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1: Right.
0: And Hollister declined. Do you want to see if Mason can take 2?
1: Yeah, go ahead. Hollister, 4th IC. Can't carry ambulance.

0: Officer Back, continue the air ambulance. Correction, continue the air ambulance.
1: Continuing the air ambulance.
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0: Tower Celestia, can we get a case of time?
1: Just confirm, do you want a secondary case? I had assigned one already.
0: What's the case number?
1: Case number is 2165-2165. Time of call 1542-1542.
0: Copy.
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0: 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Patient's being transported by Medic 82 to the airport.
1: 10.

0: 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Go ahead.
1: 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Is this landing zone at the airport next to the fire station?

0: 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Go ahead.
1: Hey, sorry, just wanted to double check, make sure you copy our last. 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
0: The airport next to the fire station.
1: Copy that, thank you. About 5 minutes out, we'll be talking to him on the Concorde.
0: 1612.

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1: Good.
0: Sorry for the mix-up, but that third vehicle is being towed.
1: And the tow's on scene already. Confirming. Mason's got two and Quality got one? Or do I need to call Quality back?
0: No, that's correct. Mason's getting two and Quality's getting the one, the Nissan.
1: I will throw him back on the list. I'll put him at the bottom of the list. I put him back on top because I canceled them originally.
0: Copy.

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Hollister and 134. It's going to be at 4343 Fairview Road. 4343 Fairview, cross of Rosa Murata and Dixie. Are be yelling at their sister's boyfriend. They're trying to get their belongings. So as of right now, it's just verbal. The boyfriend is known to be violent, but has not been violent yet. So we're not trying to keep them separated. Unknown 115 or HPD for the boyfriend. We're getting further.

0: 4:39, 134. Just for an update, parties are separated. No longer a 4:15 going on. The RP's gonna stay outside and separated. We'll call back if anything changes. I'll work on trying to find a match for the boyfriend.
1: Got it.
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match on the male half west of Gallardo, first at Galley. He's code 4 valid, born in 05. Looks like he's calling in now to possibly give his side of the story. We're getting further.

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